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God, you're so worthy. He is so worthy. CC Winans, 88.3 The Wind. Hello, hello. I'm Michelle. It is good to be with you. Songs and conversation, just to bring some real encouragement today. I'm glad we can hang out together.

0: The long surrender. I love that. Need to breathe on the wind. Hey, thanks for hanging out with me. Have you checked out Guzzlers? It's just so much fun. You and the family kind of sit around and listen in together like the old days, you know, just short little podcast. Or while you're in the car, it's a great road trip accompaniment. Guzzlers, you'll see it here at thewind.radio.
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No fear, John Reddick, 88.3, The Wind. Do you have a dream car? It's so funny. People will look at little sports cars and go, oh, nice car. And I see a nice 15-passenger van, and I'm like, oh, nice van. You can tell I've been a youth pastor for too long, right? But anyway, I like those Challengers. I like the Dodge Challengers. I think they're nice. They remind me of those muscle cars in the old days. But listen to this. A dad gave up his dream car to raise his six sons, and decades later, his youngest son bought it back. So sweet. Shane Allen traded his own restored Mustang to surprise his father, Daniel, with the same 1969 Mach 1 that he once gave up after starting a family. I think that's super sweet.

0: Oh, I love that. We get to praise his name forever and ever. And I love that we do that together on the wind. You know, summertime months, people are busy. They're going on vacation. And sometimes I think they forget to give to the station to keep us strong. So it's kind of a time where we're asking our friends, our listeners to say, hey, could you give an extra gift over the summer? 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
3: In the past 250 years, America has borne witness to some amazing firsts. Benjamin Franklin experimented with a kite and lightning. Alexander Graham Bell rang in the telephone. And on Christmas Eve, 1906, O Holy Night, played on a violin, became the first live music ever broadcast over the radio. It was followed by a reading of Luke chapter 2. Christian radio can trace its roots to these historic achievements of America's past. Happy birthday, America, and thank you for helping the wind spread the gospel to the Ozarks and the four states.

Love that. David Leonard on the wind. Appreciate you listening. Well, you realize we are so close to that Light the Way weekend. Can't wait. Skillet, SEU Worship, Jeremy Camp, KB, and more. Check out the details. It's the 17th and 18th. What a fun family thing to do. Details are here under the events tab in our box office. The wind.

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0: 88.3, The Wind. Think about the reality of this. Colossians 1 says, He's rescued us from the dominion of darkness, and He's brought us into the kingdom of the Son that He loves. We have been rescued. Share that test.
1: This is the moment.

0: God's work isn't finished in you until a wrong coffee order or someone swerving in traffic doesn't make you see red.
1: Hey! Which way are you going?
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0: 10th Avenue North on the Wind. Good evening. I'm Michelle.
1: I'm so glad you're listening this evening. I hope you're enjoying all the great music. So back in the COVID days, I started a group with the people that live on our street, just a community group from where we live, so we could check on one another. And it's been so funny because we've kept it going, and every once in a while somebody will post something. There's an emu running down the road, or anybody know whose dog this is? Or it's pretty funny. It's awesome. I have free eggs if you want them. I'll put them in each other's mailbox. Yeah, it's kind of nice to stay connected to your neighbors. I wonder, are you connected with your neighbors? We're living in a time where a lot of time we don't know who lives around us. But I had a challenge when God blessed us with the place that we live is, every time I would drive by the homes on our street, I would pray for those neighbors. And I've kind of, you know, haven't done that as consistently as I did those first few years. But I just encourage you, you might be the only light in your neighborhood. So let's pray for our neighbors and connect with our neighbors. It's so important.

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0: 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I love that band name. 88.3, The Wind. 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

Oh, God, my family needs you. I need you desperately. Would you breathe on it? Torrin Wells, On the Wind. I love that new one. Let that be our heart's cry and our prayer tonight. We'll take some time out, pray together next hour. 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

Love that. Cece Winans, she's got such an amazing voice. Every time that song comes on the radio, I have to just sit in the car and worship, you know? Your car becomes a cathedral. How good is that? 1 Corinthians 15. Therefore, my beloved brothers and sisters, be steadfast, immovable, always abounding in the work of the Lord, knowing that in the Lord, your labor is not in vain. How good is that?

0: God, what a God. SEU Worship. I love them. Can't wait to see them live. They'll be here for that Light the Way weekend. Those details are posted. And Colton Dixon and Seth Schleter, Ozark Empire Fair. That's a great lineup too. 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

0: Peter Burton on the wind.
1: I'm Michelle. So good to be with you today. Just want to encourage you with some things. The fact is, we have been called ambassadors. You know, a lot of times people are looking, what is my calling? What is my purpose? Your job description is Isaiah 61. I love that. And as ambassadors, 2 Corinthians 5:20 says, we are ambassadors for Christ. As though God were pleading through us, we're ambassadors of the Anointed One to carry the message of Christ to the world, as though God were tenderly pleading with them directly through our lips. Boy, I love that. Ambassadors hold a position of great respect and honor. You have to know the king and represent his interests only. In the natural, ambassadors are only sent out for 2 or 3 years so that they don't assimilate into the culture so much and they forget the kingdom that they're representing. Your life may be the only gospel anyone reads. So we're joint heirs with Christ, sons and daughters of a living God, and ambassadors of the King of Kings. Let's represent our dad well. Oh, Father, I pray that people would see you through us. And we don't take this calling, this job description lightly. We are so blessed and so honored that you would partner with us and call us to this place of representing you. I pray, Father, that people would know that we're Christians by the way we love each other and the way we love you. Give us ears to hear, hearts to receive. Spirit, pray for a spirit of wisdom and revelation and the knowledge of you. For every need, that your love would drive out fear, that you would direct our steps. Healing, restoration, deliverance, freedom from addiction, healing broken marriages and broken lives. Hope, cancer-free bodies in the name of Jesus. For all of those victims suffering in Venezuela and all the places of the earth that need you, wars, rumors of wars, we need you. We need you. Show yourself strong, God. We love you so much. It's in Jesus' beautiful name that we pray. Amen. Thanks for praying.

0: Lost and Found on the Wind. Thanks for praying with me. 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

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Only they

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You know, we all want to walk around those specific valleys. I'm kind of in one right now, trusting the Lord. I've covered my wall with scriptures of promises of God, and I'm believing for a miracle in my life. I am healed in Jesus' name, you know, but you still face all the tests and the things going on. I've seen like 5 nutritionists and 8 doctors, and like, it's crazy. And so it's almost like, I know this is crazy, but it's almost like Job's friends. Everybody has their own ideas, and you've got to just kind of go through the clutter and go, okay, Lord, what is your plan in this? So every morning I wake up, thank you, Lord. I'm healed in Jesus' name. I'm believing that. So I need him to direct my steps. If you pray for me, that's what I'm asking, is just real clarity from the Lord in this journey and healing. Here's Passion 88.3, The Wind.

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Zach Williams with Ben Fuller on the wind. I'm so glad you're listening to the wind tonight. This is the day the Lord's made. Let him direct your steps today. Let's be glad, rejoice. You know, the beautiful thing about God directing our steps is the Bible says, trust in the Lord with all your heart and don't lean on your own understanding. It's pretty easy to do that. But in all of your ways, acknowledge him. And the mind-blowing promises, he says, I will direct your steps. Come on, that's good.

0: How many times can you look back and go, wow, God, there you were. It was Jesus all along. I love that. Franny Cash on the wind. Hey, Kyle and Sarah have their alarm set. They will be here first thing tomorrow morning.
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0: 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So keep listening.

Greeny with that one. Brand new artist. What a good new music. Have you noticed? And you know how you have certain songs that remind you of specific times in your life, you know? Songs that have been the right song at the right time. And this was one of those where I was on the road, near miss. This car changed lanes right in front of me, semi-truck actually. And it drove me off the road into the dirt. And this song was playing on the radio after the car stopped and my knees went weak and my armpits were burning. You know, if you're a lady, you know what I'm talking about. Anyway, because he's faithful yesterday, now. I love this. Chris Tomlin, sing along.

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Guzzlers is our new fun family podcast. 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

88.3, The Wind. Don't be anxious about anything, Philippians tells us, but in every situation, by prayer and petition, with thanksgiving, that's a key, present your request to God. I love that. And we can do that together with you with our prayer line. You're welcome to reach out anytime.

0: Oh God, we praise your name forever and ever and ever. Love that. 88.3 The Wind. Always good to hang out together with you. Hope you're enjoying all the good music. Hey, coming up, I've pulled out We Are Messengers, Hillsong United, something in the mix from Jamie McDonald, and more.
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1: Loving that. Great music from Leanna Crawford on the wind. God hasn't given you a spirit of fear, but a power, love, and a sound mind, self-control. Listen, if you're walking around and fear is trying to grip you, I encourage you to just begin to declare the promises of God. Get your eyes on Him. 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Miss, here's a blessing offer.

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0: I believe it. 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

Ah, it's Amazing Grace. I love that. Amazing Love. Phil Wickham, the new one with Crowder. Isn't that a good song? I'm loving that. Always good to hang out together with you. And Kyle and Stara will start our morning tomorrow. All right, let's take a little 4-minute, 47-second praise break with this one. Turn it along.

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In the past 250 years, America has borne witness to some amazing first. Benjamin Franklin experimented with a kite and lightning. Alexander Graham Bell rang in the telephone. And on Christmas Eve, 1906, O Holy Night, played on a violin, became the first live music ever broadcast over the radio. It was followed by a reading of Luke chapter 2. Christian radio can trace its roots to these historic achievements of America's past. Happy birthday, America, and thank you for helping the wind spread the gospel to the Ozarks and the four states.

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Have you ever found yourself in a moment when you need prayer, but maybe it's such a sensitive or possibly shameful situation that you don't feel comfortable praying with someone you know? 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

The National Weather Service in Springfield has issued a severe thunderstorm warning for southwestern Hickory County, northern Cedar County, northern Polk County, southern St. Clair County, until 6:45 a.m. Central Daylight Time. At 5:40 a.m. Central Daylight Time, a severe

The following impacts are expected. Expect damage to roofs, siding, and trees. Locations impacted include Palm de Terre Lake, El Dorado Springs, Stockton, Pittsburgh, Humansville, Fairplay, Wablo, Collins, Flemington, Bear Creek, Kaplinger Mills, Elkton, Arnica, Tiffin, Taborville, Dunnigan, and Cedar Springs. For your protection, move to an interior room on the lowest floor of a building. Repeating, a severe thunderstorm warning has been issued until 6:45 a.m. Central Daylight Time for the following counties. In Missouri, Cedar, Hickory, Polk, and St. Clair.

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0: Across the Ozarks and four states, we have a stationary front overhead along with low pressure. For Springfield, we'll hit 93, and we're expecting about 95 in Joplin, but the humidity will be a big issue. Our heat index, 100 to 105 by afternoon. We may get a shower or thunderstorm. For the overnight hours, a few showers around and mid-70s. More heat and humidity coming up on Friday. We'll be in the low 90s, sunny with few thunderstorms. I'm meteorologist Steve Hamilton.
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Hey, hey, hey, good morning. Sarah Forehead's here. Kyle is off again today, getting some R&R this week. Pretty great for him. Welcome in. We are here to bring you hope and encouragement and the love of Christ over the radio through these airwaves. And we are super thankful that you would choose to spend your morning with us. Lots of radio stations, but here you are. And we are eternally grateful. And this is a radio station that has eternal impact. So thank you for listening. Thank you for giving. Thank you for being a part. How's it going? Happy Thursday. We are one day closer to Friday, July 9th. It's pretty humid outside already this morning. I was looking at the forecast. It looks like we could have some scattered thunderstorms by this evening. So we'll see if those stick around or not. Right now, we got some rain off to the west, but it's pretty far west, so we're okay in Springfield and the surrounding areas. We got hope and encouragement coming your way, music from all kinds of your favorite artists, that one that you just heard, CeCe Winans. Whew, let incense arise. That is what it is when we pray to the King of Kings and the Lord of Lords. His name is Jesus. So would you join me for a word of prayer? Heavenly Father, we thank you. Lord, we thank you that you are faithful, God, that you are able. Lord, we thank you for this station. We thank you for every listener. God, I just pray that today, Lord, if there's anybody listening who is battling an illness, Lord, we just ask that today you would bring healing and wholeness to them. Lord, I pray that that illness would bow to the name of Jesus today, that you would strengthen their frame. Lord, I just know that you are on the throne, you are able, and you are good. Lord, I pray for wayward children, Lord, if there's anybody whose son or daughter, maybe grandchild, is away from you, God, I pray that today would be the day that they would come to salvation. Lord, that you would send co-laborers into the field, and Lord, that they would not be able to escape people who are drawing them closer to you. Lord, a kind word, a prayer, Lord, a word in season, Lord, that can change the trajectory of their lives. God, just bring the lost on our heart this morning. Bring them into relationship with your son. God, you are so good. Lord, you are pursuing people. Lord, it's what you do. You came to seek and to save that which was lost. Lord, you can be trusted. So we just lift up our prayers to you today. We know that you are the God who hears and you are the God who answers. In the mighty name of Jesus, we ask. Amen.

0: This is kind of cool. If you are a person who likes to go out to eat, maybe on the weekends, we're coming up on the weekend now. So maybe you have plans for Friday night, Saturday night, Sunday. Starting tomorrow on Friday for the next 9 days in a row. So Friday through July 19th, there are more than a dozen local restaurants that are participating in this charitable giving. So you have your meal, and with that, a portion of it will go to help Ozarks Food Harvest, which is the agency that supplies so many people who are in need with food, like life-sustaining food. And all you have to do is go out to eat. 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
11: Hope in the midst.

The National Weather Service in Springfield has issued a severe thunderstorm warning for southwestern Dallas County, southeastern Cedar County, Polk County, northwestern Greene County, eastern Dade County, until 7:15 a.m. Central Daylight Time. At 6:23 a.m. Central Daylight Time, severe thunderstorms were located along a line extending from 8 miles north of Bolivar to Fairplay to 9 miles south of Stockton, moving southeast at 40 miles per hour. Expected hazards include 60 miles per hour wind gusts. This is a radar-indicated threat. The following impacts are expected. Expect damage to roofs, siding, and trees. Locations impacted include Bolivar, Stockton Lake, Stockton State Park, Buffalo, Stockton, Ash Grove, Walnut Grove, Polk, Pleasant Hope, Fairplay, Morrisville, Dadaville, Halfway, Aldridge, Umberview Heights, March, Cane Hill, Cave Springs, Eudora, and Goodson. For your protection, move to an interior room on the lowest floor of a building. Repeating, a severe thunderstorm warning has been issued until 7:15 a.m. Central Daylight Time for the following counties in Missouri: Cedar, Dade, Dallas, Greene, and Polk.

0: Blessing offer on the wind. Just reading this article about what Americans overspend on. There's a lot of things that Americans overspend on, but I'm just going to give you the top three because for some reason, it's shocking to me. In my mind, it was going to be something like fancy coffee drinks or fast food or, I don't know, something consumable. But as it turns out, apparently one of the top things that people overspend on is overpaying on Amazon. So they'll go shop on Amazon. They could find the same item for cheaper on Amazon if they would keep shopping around, but they don't. And so they end up overpaying. Number two is, this is so random, new windows. Like, people don't want to get new windows, apparently. And then it increases your utility bill because you're losing the cold air out of your home. Anyway, random. I could have sworn it was going to be fancy coffee. Just ask my husband.
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0: A woman from Bolivar is facing a felony stealing charge after an investigation into missing charitable bingo funds. It was from a Disabled American Veterans Memorial, Chapter 66. The Highway Patrol says a routine gaming commission audit found dozens of unreported ATM withdrawals and debit card transactions during 2023. Investigators allege the woman misused between $5,000 and $16,000 in charitable proceeds. Governor Mike Kehoe is expected to sign legislation today requiring pornography websites to verify users are at least 18 years old. That law takes effect August 28th and requires third-party age verification while prohibiting those companies from keeping personal identifying information. Websites that fail to comply could face steep civil penalties, including larger fines if minors gain access to explicit material. A similar policy already prompted one terrible website to block access for Missouri users. Springfield landlords with rental properties in the West Central neighborhood have until July 31st to register their units under the city's new rental inspection pilot program. The 18-month test will include inspections every 5 years to check for safe living conditions, including utilities, structural safety, and required smoke detectors. Landlords who miss the deadline could face fines ranging from $500 to $2,500. The city says the pilot program will help determine whether it should eventually expand citywide or not. There's a look at news. I'm Sarah Forhetz.
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3: Across the Ozarks and four states, 95 for the high in Joplin today, 93 in Springfield, but our heat index 100 to 105, very humid and uncomfortable today. We do have a chance of a shower or thunderstorm, mix of sun and clouds. Overnight, mid-70s with a few showers and then scattered showers and thunderstorms around again on Friday. Our high will be in the low 90s, that heat index up around 100 again. This is meteorologist Steve Hamilton.

0: Don't forget to check out the Wind.radio. Go look in the box office and you can find some tickets for upcoming concerts coming to the Ozarks. There's the big one, Light the Way. Of course, we have one at the Ozark Empire Fairgrounds. Colton Dixon's coming there in August. Lots of big shows coming to town. There's another big show coming to Branson this fall that you're going to want to check out. It's not quite in the box office, but will be soon and very soon. You're going to want to see that one. We'll announce it as soon as we are able. But stay tuned to the Wind and you'll find out about all the favorite artists coming to Springfield.
1: Maybe midnight or midday, never early, never late.

0: Surely you know how blessed we are to live in this country that is free, freedom of religion. But in Pakistan, recently, a couple weeks ago, there were about 25 families that had to flee their homes for threats of violence against them, all Christians, because there is a Pakistani preacher who lives in the U.S., and he had posted some videos against Islam and for Christianity. And because of his association with Christianity, it made that village, those village people, very angry. And they were calling out on the loudspeakers against blasphemous content. And so those families had to flee for their safety. Ah, we are so blessed. To whom much is given, much is required. That verse always comes to mind because sometimes we can feel like, well, I don't really want to share my faith because I work in a secular work environment. That's actually why you're there. That is why God put you there, to share your faith. Why? Because you can. You have the freedom to be able to do that without the fear of some evil regime coming after you and killing you, literally killing you because of your faith. And I read stories like this, and it just fires me up to try to be more intentional in every single conversation, to try to just be mindful of the freedoms that we have and the people who do not yet know Jesus. Because the reality is, it's not just in Pakistan, it's in Springfield, it's in Republic, it's in Bodark. I mean, there are people all over our area who do not know Jesus, and we have the freedom to tell them.
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That's Colton Dixon. He will be at the Fairgrounds August 2nd. So check that out. You can get a ticket to that at thewind.radio. Just go into the box office. Also, don't forget to look while you're there at Guzzlers. That is new this summer, brought to you by Pure and Clean. It is a podcast of sorts, radio drama. So well done, primarily for the kiddos, although I'm convinced that some adults will like it too. I really enjoyed listening to the episodes. We are in episode 3 right now, the story of Melly and Mickey. They are not choosing kindness when they should have. There's a lesson to be learned through Guzzler, so check that out on our website as well.

0: Stories on the Wind is brought to you by Integrity Home Care and Hospice, making a difference in the lives of people all over Southwest Missouri.
1: In the news, Rescue One says it has reached capacity with about 450 animals currently in its care. The Springfield shelter is temporarily not taking animals while it's working to find homes for the animals already there. Through July 18th, adoption fees have been reduced to $20 for most cats and $35 for most dogs. You can contact Rescue One if you are interested. The Route MM widening project in Republic is getting a major federal grant. A $23.5 million build award will help fund the $34 million project to expand Route MM to four lanes between Brookline and I-44, along with some improvements at the intersections. That project is intended to improve safety, reduce congestion, and support continued growth in one of the region's fastest developing corridors. Greene County is taking the next step in studying the impact of future data centers. The County Commission had asked the Springfield Greene County Environmental Advisory Board to review how data centers could affect energy use, water consumption, emissions, noise, and local infrastructure. We'll keep you posting on their findings. The move follows Springfield City Council's recent approval of a 120-day moratorium on new data center applications while the city considers the future of them. There's a look at news. I'm Sarah Forhetz.
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0: Across the Ozarks and four states, we have a stationary front overhead along with low pressure. For Springfield, we'll hit 93, and we're expecting about 95 in Joplin, but the humidity will be a big issue. Our heat index, 100 to 105 by afternoon. We may get a shower or thunderstorm. For the overnight hours, a few showers around and mid-70s. More heat and humidity coming up on Friday. We'll be in the low 90s, sunny with few thunderstorms. I'm meteorologist Steve Hamilton.
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I love that song. Okay, this is so good. This is food for thought for you. Maybe you're still, what time is it? It's early. It's early, okay? Maybe you haven't had too many conversations for your day yet. And I love what Pastor Rich Bitterman says. He says, by tonight, I do not want the people near me to remember that I got everything done today. I want them to remember Christ was near when I was near. Isn't that good? Like, it's more than a checklist of getting all the things accomplished that you need to get done today. It's making sure that in the process, when you are around people today, you're more concerned about their welfare and well-being than you are about the checklist. So when we come near, Lord, our prayer today is that those around us would recognize the Christ in us is near. Here's Jordan Feliz. Can't lose.

0: praise his king.
1: All right, let me tell you this story. Yesterday, I was on the Chadwick Flyer Trail, the new one in Ozark. It is the one that goes over Highway 65 in Ozark, right there by the Tracker Marine Boat Plant. So that's where I was on it. I was with my friend, and we heard a loud rustling in the bushes, and we just kept going because I'm like, I ain't sticking around. I mean, once you've been bitten by a snake on a trail, you don't stick around. You just, you go as fast as you possibly can forward. But we were kind of like spooked because we heard this rustling. And then fast forward a few hours, I get home to find out that there was a black bear on the trail. Now, I'm not saying that it was the bear next to us, but what if it was, people? What if? Because it was apparently in Ozark, right there by Highway 65, which is where we were. A driver was able to get a picture of it, send it to the Missouri Department of Conservation, and they said it looks like a young male that has recently left its mother, which means it has a mother somewhere nearby, and it is searching for new territory. So what happens if you're on a trail and you see the bear? Well, apparently they say, keep your distance, don't approach it. And I don't know about you, but I need to figure this out. I started running as fast as I could. That might have been a terrible idea.
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0: All right, we told you that Skillet was coming to Light the Way, which is the big Christian music festival happening in Ozark on July 17th and 18th. Skillet is one of the bands that will be performing there. And here's some news for you on Skillet. Are they your flavor, by the way? Like, people love Skillet. I'm not, like, the hugest fan, honestly, but I'm here for it because they sing Christian music. So I say, yes, let's do this. But apparently I'm in the minority because they are a platinum rock group, of course. They have a new single called Scream that is releasing tomorrow. So if you're a fan, you need to know that tomorrow Scream comes out. Also, this is coinciding with the launch of their upcoming 20 years. They've been around for 20 years. 20 years, still screaming tour, which here is what is crazy. They have a signature hit from that tour called Monster, the song. It just surpassed 4 billion global streams, which makes it able to join Spotify's Billions Club. I mean, the hottest band in the industry is going to be in Ozark, Missouri. And you can get tickets on our website at thewind.radio.
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0: A woman from Bolivar is facing a felony stealing charge after an investigation into missing charitable bingo funds. It was from a Disabled American Veterans Memorial, Chapter 66. The Highway Patrol says a routine gaming commission audit found dozens of unreported ATM withdrawals and debit card transactions during 2023. Investigators allege the woman misused between $5,000 and $16,000 in charitable proceeds. Governor Mike Kehoe is expected to sign legislation today requiring pornography websites to verify users are at least 18 years old. That law takes effect August 28th and requires third-party age verification while prohibiting those companies from keeping personal identifying information. Websites that fail to comply could face steep civil penalties, including larger fines if minors gain access to explicit material. A similar policy already prompted one terrible website to block access for Missouri users. Springfield landlords with rental properties in the West Central neighborhood have until July 31st to register their units under the city's new rental inspection pilot program. The 18-month test will include inspections every 5 years to check for safe living conditions, including utilities, structural safety, and required smoke detectors. Landlords who miss the deadline could face fines ranging from $500 to $2,500. The city says the pilot program will help determine whether it should eventually expand citywide or not. There's a look at news. I'm Sarah Forhetz.
2: In the United States alone, there are 43.5 million unpaid caregivers. They're friends, relatives, and neighbors who spend hours and days a week caring for those they love. 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
4: Across the Ozarks and four states, 95 for the high in Joplin today, 93 in Springfield, but our heat index 100 to 105, very humid and uncomfortable today. We do have a chance of a shower or thunderstorm, mix of sun and clouds. Overnight, mid-70s with a few showers and then scattered showers and thunderstorms around again on Friday. Our high will be in the low 90s, that heat index up around 100 again. This is meteorologist Steve Hamilton.

Motivation to be in the Word of God. Franklin Graham says, if you don't know God's word, you're going to not recognize spiritual warfare. You could succumb to the attacks of the devil and not even be aware that you were under attack. Ah, yes, the Bible tells us all about it, but we do have to read it for ourselves. This is your encouragement to get in the Word of God. It will change your life. If today you feel like, well, I read it and it didn't seem to like speak to me, so to speak, you keep doing it. You're flexing that muscle and you stay in the Word of God. It will renew your mind. It will transform you. Whether you feel it in the moment or not, you will have this recognition one day like, wow, my muscle is stronger, just like lifting weights. Consistency. Here's Phil Wickham, House of the Lord.

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Emerson Day on the Wind. This is so cool. Ozarks Tech, formerly known as OTC, is expanding a partnership and agreement with the Missouri School of Medicine and like at the University of Missouri, and then also UMKC School of Pharmacy. So they are teaming up, OTC is, with those two schools to

0: going to be a senior or even a junior in high school and they've thought about pursuing something in the medical field, we are all of a sudden getting a lot more options right here in town. Pretty amazing.
1: Good morning.
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Jeremy Camp on the Wind. He's going to be performing in Ozark on Friday night, July 17th. That is upcoming. That is the Light the Way Christian Music Festival. 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

0: Waves on the Wind is brought to you by Integrity Home Care and Hospice, making a difference in the lives of people all over Southwest Missouri.
1: A woman from Bolivar is facing a felony stealing charge after an investigation into missing charitable bingo funds. It was from a Disabled American Veterans Memorial, Chapter 66. The Highway Patrol says a routine gaming commission audit found dozens of unreported ATM withdrawals and debit card transactions during 2023. Investigators allege the woman misused between $5,000 and $16,000 in charitable proceeds. Governor Mike Kehoe is expected to sign legislation today requiring pornography websites to verify users are at least 18 years old. That law takes effect August 28th and requires third-party age verification while prohibiting those companies from keeping personal identifying information. Websites that fail to comply could face steep civil penalties, including larger fines if minors gain access to explicit material. A similar policy already prompted one terrible website to block access for Missouri users. Springfield landlords with rental properties in the West Central neighborhood have until July 31st to register their units under the city's new rental inspection pilot program. The 18-month test will include inspections every 5 years to check for safe living conditions, including utilities, structural safety, and required smoke detectors. Landlords who miss the deadline could face fines ranging from $500 to $2,500. The city says the pilot program will help determine whether it should eventually expand citywide or not. There's a look at news. I'm Sarah Forhetz.
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5: Across the Ozarks and 4 states, we have a stationary front overhead along with low pressure. For Springfield, we'll hit 93, and we're expecting about 95 in Joplin, but the humidity will be a big issue. Our heat index, 100 to 105 by afternoon. We may get a shower or thunderstorm. For the overnight hours, a few showers around and mid-70s. More heat and humidity coming up on Friday. We'll be in the low 90s, sunny with few thunderstorms. I'm meteorologist Steve Hamilton.
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Hey, good morning. Sarah Forehead's here today. Kyle is off this week, enjoying some time away from the office. We are so glad you're here. How's it going? How is it going? Happy Thursday. We are almost to the weekend, and I, for one, cannot wait. My girls have a big triathlon race they're doing this weekend. I'm excited to go watch them compete. Maybe you have plans to go down to the lake. I don't know. There are some storms in the forecast, but it looks to me, and I'm no meteorologist, by the way, but it looks to me like the chances are getting lesser and lesser as opposed to greater and greater. So make sure you check the weather before you head out and about. But we are so thankful you're here. We are bringing hope and encouragement and the word of God to the radio airwaves this morning. And we are blessed to be able to do that. We start every single day with prayer. And we are asking that you would join us now. Heavenly Father, we thank you, God, for your word. We thank you, Lord, for the truth of your word. We thank you, Lord, that by your word you speak to us, God. And I pray, Lord, that this morning we would be a people who intentionally set aside time to hear your voice. Lord, a stranger's voice we will not follow. God, I pray for our children and our children's children, God, that they would be raised in the fear and admonition of you, to love you, to serve you, Lord, to know you. And I pray, Lord, that they would never be put down because of their youth, but Lord, from a young age, they would have deep relationship with Jesus. And Lord, that it would keep them, that it would hold them, Lord, that it would guide and direct them onto the path of righteousness. God, we thank you for this station. We thank you, Lord, that we are able to proclaim your name. And God, as we lift high the name of Jesus, I pray, Lord, that you would draw all people unto you. God, we give you this day. We give you our time, our talent, our resources, our workplaces, our families, Lord. Give us wisdom. God, give us a resolve. May we work as unto you, Lord. We ask it in the mighty name of Jesus. Amen.

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0: If you have young kids, you know what a Nido is. You've seen the Nido toys. It's like a squishy thing. Like you can squish it in your hand, almost like a stress relief ball. You know what I'm talking about? Nidos. They're everywhere. I've had one of my kids asked for a Nido and I was like, absolutely not. I'm not paying $10 for junk. Anyway, I'm seeing this report that there have been lots and lots of Nidos that have burst open, and the chemical that is used in the Nido that's like inside, if it pops, it's very problematic, like severe burns, because it's acid that's being basically poured on your skin. And doctors are warning, like, these things are apparently extremely dangerous because they can break open. That they're not supposed to break open, but they can. And there was a girl in Missouri, 7-year-old, who is now in a medically induced coma because for whatever reason, she put a Nido in the microwave, which, I mean, obviously you're not supposed to do that, but young girl, I guess, didn't realize that it could, you know, cause injury. And when she pulled it out of the Nido, she immediately like touched it to her face. And now she has to get like skin grafts on her face. So you got to be careful. If you have kids who have Nidos, watch out.
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0: 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So good. 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
0: In the news, Rescue One says it has reached capacity with about 450 animals currently in its care. The Springfield shelter is temporarily not taking animals while it's working to find homes for the animals already there. Through July 18th, adoption fees have been reduced to $20 for most cats and $35 for most dogs. You can contact Rescue One if you are interested. The Route MM widening project in Republic is getting a major federal grant. A $23.5 million build award will help fund the $34 million project to expand Route MM to 4 lanes between Brookline and I-44, along with some improvements at the intersections. That project is intended to improve safety, reduce congestion, and support continued growth in one of the region's fastest developing corridors. Greene County is taking the next step in studying the impact of future data centers. The County Commission had asked the Springfield Greene County Environmental Advisory Board to review how data centers could affect energy use, water consumption, emissions, noise, and local infrastructure. We'll keep you posting on their findings. The move follows Springfield City Council's recent approval of a 120-day moratorium on new data center applications while the city considers the future of them. There's a look at news. I'm Sarah Forhetz.
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3: Across the Ozarks and four states, 95 for the high in Joplin today, 93 in Springfield, but our heat index 100 to 105, very humid and uncomfortable today. We do have a chance of a shower or thunderstorm, mix of sun and clouds. Overnight, mid-70s with a few showers and then scattered showers and thunderstorms around again on Friday. Our high will be in the low 90s, that heat index up around 100 again. This is meteorologist Steve Hamilton.

He is indeed worthy of it all. Isn't he worthy of it all? You know, in the book of Joshua, you might remember the story when Joshua was near Jericho. And of course, the walls of Jericho are all around. And here Joshua is standing, looking at this man who's drawn his sword. He's standing there. And Joshua says, "Wait a minute, are you for us or for our enemies?" And he said, "Neither. But as commander of the army of the Lord, I have now come." I mean, we are not alone. You might be looking at the walls around you. You might be looking, feeling trapped, like you're trapped in your circumstance. You're trapped in your marriage. You're trapped in your job. You're trapped in whatever it is that you feel like you've signed up for. And it seems like there's no way out. You just need to know that you are not alone in it. Like, it might seem like there is an enemy army all around you, but lift your eyes above the wall and look. And there in Joshua's case, he was like, "Hey, I know that you see the walls of Jericho, but I have come as commander of the army of the Lord." You just need to know that God is with you, God is for you, and what seems impossible with man is possible for God. He will give you the solution because he is the solution.

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1: And you can trust God will always get your name right because he made this song just for you.

Yes, Lord, may it be. I pray today, Lord, that we would face our giants with confidence. We all have giants, Lord. They're in many shapes and sizes and many forms. Maybe it's work-related or stress-related, health-related, family relationship, weird dynamic. I don't know what it may be. But, Lord, I pray that today you would give us confidence in you. You, the reconciling God. You, the God for whom nothing is impossible. You, the God to whom every enemy army will bow to. So, Lord, I pray that today we would walk in confidence, holy confidence that comes through relationship with Christ. Thank you. Yes and amen. Here's Unspoken with what he says about you.

0: Eyes on the Wind is brought to you by Integrity Home Care and Hospice, making a difference in the lives of people all over Southwest Missouri.
1: A woman from Bolivar is facing a felony stealing charge after an investigation into missing charitable bingo funds. It was from a Disabled American Veterans Memorial, Chapter 66. The Highway Patrol says a routine gaming commission audit found dozens of unreported ATM withdrawals and debit card transactions during 2023. Investigators allege the woman misused between $5,000 and $16,000 in charitable proceeds. Governor Mike Kehoe is expected to sign legislation today requiring pornography websites to verify users are at least 18 years old. That law takes effect August 28th and requires third-party age verification while prohibiting those companies from keeping personal identifying information. Websites that fail to comply could face steep civil penalties, including larger fines if minors gain access to explicit material. A similar policy already prompted one terrible website to block access for Missouri users. Springfield landlords with rental properties in the West Central neighborhood have until July 31st to register their units under the city's new rental inspection pilot program. The 18-month test will include inspections every 5 years to check for safe living conditions, including utilities, structural safety, and required smoke detectors. Landlords who miss the deadline could face fines ranging from $500 to $2,500. The city says the pilot program will help determine whether it should eventually expand citywide or not. There's a look at news. I'm Sarah Forhetz.
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5: Across the Ozarks and four states, we have a stationary front overhead along with low pressure. For Springfield, we'll hit 93, and we're expecting about 95 in Joplin, but the humidity will be a big issue. Our heat index, 100 to 105 by afternoon. We may get a shower or thunderstorm. For the overnight hours, a few showers around and mid-70s. More heat and humidity coming up on Friday. We'll be in the low 90s, sunny with few thunderstorms. I'm meteorologist Steve Hamilton.
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right, I'm convinced that you shouldn't go get a pet just because it's cheaper right now. It should be something that you've probably already thought about, prayed about, considered, because it's no small thing to add a member to the family. But I should tell you this, if you are in the market for a pet right now, Rescue One is at capacity. Like, they are bursting with animals right now. 450 animals currently in care at Rescue One. Therefore, they are lowering adoption fees. So from right now through July 18th, so you got, what, 9 more days, they are reducing adoption fees for cats to $20 and for most dogs to $35, which is cheaper than normal because they need to get rid of some of those little furry friends. So if you or your kids, my kids heard me talking about this on the news, and they were like, "Mom, we need a third dog." I'm like, "We are not getting a third dog." But it just, you know, makes me recognize that some people might be looking to add a third dog or a first dog or a cat. And it is cheaper right now. So if that's you, if you're interested, you just contact Rescue One.

0: Natasha Leighton on the wind this morning. Hey, tickets are selling fast for Light the Way, the big Christian music festival coming to Ozark July 17th and 18th, happening at Faith Family Farm. All kinds of amazing musicians: Jeremy Camp, SEU Worship, Skillet, KB, Claire Leslie, just to name a few. Parking is going to be limited out there. They're asking that you carpool to the show, because that way more cars can carry, or fewer cars can carry more people. And it's going to be a really busy weekend down near the Finley River on that weekend in Ozark. So that's why they're hoping that you can catch the shuttle, so to speak, with your friend. Check it out right now. Tickets are available at the box office at thewind.radio.
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Every day we have the verse of the day on our website, thewind.radio, and I love this verse, Romans 8:32, you know it by heart. He who did not spare his own son, but gave him up for us all, how will he not also with him graciously give us all things? Is there something you need today? There is no reason that any of us should be in lack. God will give us all that we need for life and for godliness. How will he not also with him graciously give us all things? Whatever it is that you need, ask him, my friend. He is faithful.

0: I don't know if you are sentimental or not, but Springfield Public Schools has had a number of groundbreakings recently because they are redoing a bunch of the school buildings with the Proposition S money that voters approved a couple years ago. Well, tonight, if that's you, maybe you're a sentimental person. Maybe you went there. Maybe your kids go there right now. But Pershing tonight is the groundbreaking for getting its new building, all the construction underway. If you are interested, it's at 5:30 there on South Ventura Avenue. This is something my husband would go to. You know, I mean, he didn't go to Springfield, but like if we were in his hometown, for instance, he is the most sentimental guy. I kind of love it about him. But he would go, you know, walk the halls of his old school building if they were going to tear it down and build new. So I don't know. Bissett has had one, Bingham has had one, and now tonight it's Pershing's turn.
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Amen. God is in your story. He is writing every detail. Nothing too big, nothing too small. So invite him in. Be a part of what God is doing on the earth and in your own life. Before we go, how about this verse? 1 Timothy 6:12 says, "Fight the good fight of the faith. Take hold of the eternal life to which you were called when you made your good confession in the presence of many witnesses." Have you confessed Christ today as Lord, Lord and King of your life? He is so good. He is better to you than you would be to yourself. God is faithful. We love you. Thanks for listening. See you tomorrow.

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Josiah Queen's on the win. That's Demons. Hey, friend, I'm Bethany. Man, I still can't get over how we've got a song called Demons on the Wind, but I love that one. It's fun. Hey, friend, to kick off our morning together, I want to share a couple verses with you, and they're pretty common. You've probably heard these ones before, but I think we should just hide these verses in our heart today, make them our mission, our goal. At least that's what I'm going to do. I hope you can too. It's Proverbs chapter 3, verses 5 through 6. They say, trust in the Lord with all your heart. Do not depend on your own understanding. Seek His will in all that you do, and He will show you which path to take. Yeah, friend, you might have heard that verse before, those verses 5 and 6 of Proverbs chapter 3. But friend, how often do we actually read those verses at the start of our day and actually make that our mission for the day, to trust in the Lord with all of our heart? To not lean on our own understanding, but instead to trust in the will of the Lord. I hope we can do that today. And I know these songs full of hope and encouragement can help us do that. Right now is Crowder and Somebody Pray.

0: What if it's not the lack of time, but the lack of discipline? Real talk on the wind, I'm Bethany. My friend Noah shared this on socials. He said, we'll watch hours of a slow Netflix show just because someone else told us it gets better. But we give up on reading the Bible after one morning of not being stimulated. Now, that's not the lack of time, but the lack of discipline. 1 Timothy chapter 4, verse 7 says, discipline yourself for the purpose of godliness. So in the beginning, you have to choose to discipline yourself, to actually choose to read the Bible. But over time, if you develop this habit, you'll start to crave it. You'll start to crave Jesus. So just take some time to sit with him today, my friend. Sit with Jesus to become like Jesus.
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0: 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Jesus culture singing about the love of our fierce God.
1: Hey, I'm Bethany.
0: Hey, if you find yourself single, looking to still find that person that God has for you, friend, I've got some tips for you, actually from a guy that calls himself the outdoor therapist.
1: His name's just Zach, though, but
0: I think he shared some great things to look for if you are pursuing a romantic relationship. Now, I feel like the world talks a lot about red flags, things to avoid, so I like this guy sharing just things to look for. I want to add to his list, though, before we listen to it. It's definitely good to find somebody who is aligned in your beliefs and your values. He doesn't mention this one, but that's also a really great green flag. Let's check out Zach, the outdoor therapist. Green flags for relationships.
2: Four green flags to look for in dating and relationships, because frankly, y'all already know what the red flags are. So let's look for the things that we want. Number one, kindness. Are they kind to other people? Do they treat you with respect? Are they kind to themselves as well? Or are they constantly criticizing and tearing people down? Because eventually, the way they treat others and the way they treat themselves is going to be the way that they treat you. Number two, accountability. Are they able to take accountability for their actions? When they make a mistake, do they own up to it? When you challenge a behavior, are they able to do the work without getting defensive? Because in a relationship, in a friendship, you're going to have challenges. And growth comes when both people take accountability. Number three, how do you feel around them? Do you feel safe? Do you feel seen? Do you feel supported? Do they want what's best for you, or do they just want things from you? You have to feel safe in order to grow in any sort of relationship. And number four, maybe the most important, do you have fun together? Relationships and friendships are meant to add value to your life, not take away from it. It's not your job to fix people. It's not your job to make it fun just because you're a fun person. That person also needs to bring something to the table. And if you're constantly doing the work and making it fun or making it good, maybe it's time to reassess. Know your worth. Keep going. You got this.

0: 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It's for your kiddos, but I think it's fun for the whole family. Episode 1 and 2 are out now, but in episode 3, titled Melly's Dream Boy, our main character Melly falls head over heels for some new customer that shows up at Guzzlers. 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Again, that episode is coming out at midnight tonight, but you can find it everywhere tomorrow online at thewynn.radio, YouTube, or anywhere you stream podcast. 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
1: In the past 250 years, America has borne witness to some amazing first. Benjamin Franklin experimented with a kite and lightning. Alexander Graham Bell rang in the telephone. And on Christmas Eve, 1906, O Holy Night, played on a violin, became the first live music ever broadcast over the radio. 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Happy birthday, America, and thank you for helping the wind spread the gospel to the Ozarks and the four states.

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2: I find it's always the lie that is loudest. I know the one with the power is never the one who is shouting, shouting. I lean

That's When You Speak by Jeremy Camp on the Wind. Hey, Jeremy Camp is going to be at the Light the Way Music Festival next weekend. That's out in Ozark. We'll be chatting more about that here in a bit, so keep it locked in. But friend, I'm Bethany, and I'd love to share with you just a simple observation I had last night. Last night, I went on a little walk with my sister and my brother-in-law and my niece, but we put a couple fruits in our pocket before we went on our walk. Now, I'm not sure if you've heard of these fruits, but they're like a cherry-plum hybrid. Yeah, they have them at Walmart right now. I just picked them up randomly, and man, they are so good. They're like miniature plums. So we were snacking on these miniature plums, but as we're snacking and chatting, I noticed one of my plums had just a brown spot on it. And I was like, okay, kind of subconsciously, I was like, I'm just going to eat around it. But man, I got to talking with my sister, and before I knew it, I had eaten the entire little cherry plum thing, including the brown spot, and I didn't even notice it. I didn't even notice it. And I know this is a simple reflection, but friend, there are so many times where I will try to avoid certain things because I think they're going to be bad. Maybe they look like a little rough patch on the outside, but friend, they could be so, so good if you just power through it. Now, I know this is a simple metaphor for much bigger things in life, but if there's some sort of conversation that you know that God is putting on your heart, encouraging you to have, or some, big step you need to make in a relationship, or maybe at work, but you think it's going to be rough, you think it's going to be gross even, I don't know, maybe I can encourage you today to just go for it. Could be sweet, just like that sweet cherry plum.

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Zach Williams and Ben Fuller are on the winner's wait for me. I'm Bethany. And my friend, if you want an honest look into the lives and the hearts of people that listen to The Wind every single day, people just like you, what's on their mind? What's, heavy on their heart? 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This is a great place for people to just come together and share prayer requests. I see prayer requests for, financial blessings, to make rent. 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And my friend, if you've got a prayer request that you'd like to add to this board, it is so easy to do so. 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

0: I'm grateful for a chance to get to spend some time with you listening to songs full of hope and encouragement on the wind. That was Valley of Worship by Steph Schleter. I'm Bethany. Okay, so I've got a little issue, friend. I've got a spider living in my shower. I do. I've got this little candle on a ledge in my shower, and one day I noticed a spider sitting on it. But, you know, I was in the shower. I wasn't going to hop out and squish it with, like, I don't know, a napkin or something. Just, I'm all wet and, you know, vulnerable. So I just kind of left the spider there. Well, the next day I noticed the spider had like a little web thing going. And this morning I noticed three little gnats in the web. So here's my thought, friend. That spider's not bothering me at all. And it's catching gnats that I guess are flying around my shower. So would it be so bad if I left the spider there? I'm even starting to think like maybe I should name it or something. Man, friend, if you've got any name ideas for my new spider friend, would you text them to me? 800-394-9535. I was doing some research on, you know, spiders living in showers, and I actually came across this very little silly poem called Spider by a guy named A. Harris, and I'd just like to dedicate it to my new shower friend. Here it goes. The spider in your shower is a funny little beast. Those drain flies that you call a pest are what she calls a feast. So why not leave her to it? Please don't squish her like a brute. She's helpful, she's harmless, and she told me that you're cute.
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This is pretty interesting. I'm Bethany. Yeah, these researchers revealed one surprising predictor of someone staying your best friend. What they did is they had 236 people, 122 of them were women, and 114 of them were men, and they had them write down traits that they wanted and did not want in friends. So 50 positive traits and then 40 negative traits were identified. And this is interesting, friend. One really stood out. Honesty. Honesty ranked number one. It looks like being pleasant and being available was also pretty popular. But man, it seems like a lot of us are valuing the character trait of honesty. And you know what, friend? Whenever you really think about it, this makes a ton of sense. How can you build a lasting friendship with somebody that you don't trust or someone that you don't believe? Friend, if you want to be a better friend, make sure you are prioritizing honesty. This is not only good for friendships, but it's also biblical. I hope we can all strive to live honest lives.

That's an oldie but a goodie from Corey Asbury. That was Reckless Love. This is The Wind. I'm Bethany, and parents, if you're looking for a fun way to get your kiddos plugged into a local church this summer, hey, there's a lot of vacation Bible schools happening all across our listening area. I know some have already happened, some are going on this week, and some are coming up later this summer. So, yeah, parents, visit thewind.radio, click on events, and then click on family calendar to learn

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0: And God saw everything that he had made, and behold, it was very good.
1: Ooh, my friend, have you heard of a trap jaw ant? A trap jaw ant. It's one of the fastest striking animals, if you can even call it an animal because it's an insect, on Earth. It's known for its enormous jaws that snap so quickly they're almost impossible to see with the naked eye. Now, they've got long, slender bodies, large eyes, and yeah, a very strong jaw. And they're usually kind of a reddishy brown color. Sometimes they're black, sometimes they're orange. But get this, friend, they can shut their jaw at speeds of up to 230 miles per hour. They can close their jaw at just a fraction of a millisecond. And before striking, the ant will lock its jaw open with a very special latch. And then it's got these tiny little sensor hairs. And when they're touched, bam, it shuts so fast with tremendous force. These things are crazy. These trap jaw ants hunt a lot of insects and spiders. They are found in parts of Central America, South America, Africa. I don't think they're really popular in our listening areas, so that's good. Man, one of the, I think, amazing abilities that these trap jaw ants have is that they can use their jaws as kind of a catapult. Whenever they're threatened, they can snap their jaw against the ground and it'll launch them several inches into the air. How crazy is that? Man, God was extra creative whenever he designed the trap jaw ants.

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Carly Ann Taylor's on the win. That's Why Should I Worry? I'm Bethany. Man, one of my worries is that technology, especially artificial intelligence, is getting kind of out of control. Yeah, I'm kind of like, okay, where are we going with this next? It's already getting pretty advanced. I don't know, and I've even noticed some of my older friends, they seem to love it. They're all excited about it. They're like, this is the next big thing. They don't seem to be that worried about how maybe our reliance on artificial intelligence could make us just weaker people, less creative, less knowledgeable. I don't know, friend, but maybe this is just me puking out my worries. I need to be like Carly Ann Taylor and just give this to the Lord. But you know, it's interesting, friend. I read today that 16% of adults say that they feel like they are being left behind by technology and they don't care. They just don't care. You know, maybe I'm a part of this percentage. I'm one of those 16% of adults because, yeah, I'm not too interested in learning more about this artificial intelligence stuff.

0: That is the song that I am the most hopeful to hear next weekend at the Light the Way Music Festival. Oh, I really hope SEU Worship performs that one. That's What a God. This is The Wind. Yeah, SEU Worship is a part of the lineup for Friday of the Light the Way Music Festival happening July 17th and 18th at Faith Family Farm in Ozark. That's next weekend. Yeah, SEU Worship is going to be there. Jeremy Camp, Skillet, KB, Allison Ide, Claire Leslie, and hey, The Wind team is going to be there. If you're there too, please stop by our tent. We're going to have our table set up. And hey, we're giving out these limited edition collectible fans that feature the faces of the artists. So it'll hopefully help you stay cool, and they look pretty cool too, if I can say so myself. Now, hey, we did get a little note from the Light the Way Ministries team. They say parking will be limited because there's a lot of other events happening in the area next weekend. So if possible, please plan to carpool. I think that's what we're going to do here at the Wind Studio. But hey, if you still need to secure your tickets or if you want some more information, visit thewind.radio. 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
7: Hope in the midst of life's challenges. You

For King and Country is on the win. That's Fix My Eyes. Man, I'm Bethany, and I just became aware of a big log in my eye, if you know what I'm talking about. Reading this quote from Toby Mac. Yeah, he shared this on socials. He said, "When you feel tempted to gossip about the shortcomings of others, take a moment to consider the kindness of Christ when you were in need of forgiveness and grace." Oh man, this one hurts, friend, because if I'm being completely honest with you, I think one of my biggest struggles with sin is my struggle with gossip, which is so wild because during, you know, the weekdays and Saturday mornings, I use my tongue to speak hope and encouragement on the airwaves. I can't also be using my tongue to spread gossip. And oh man, friend, I've noticed when I'm complaining about other people, you know, other people making mistakes or other people's failures, it doesn't make me feel any better. In fact, I feel worse about myself. I feel trashy, blah, gross talking about others in a negative way. So friend, this is something I am working on. Gossip is so gross. Hey, let's use our tongues to speak life instead.

0: Jordan Felice and Jonathan Traylor are on the win as Jesus is coming back. I'm Bethany. And friend, if you're feeling a little weary today, maybe you've got a lot. Maybe you're serving in a lot of ways. You're at your max capacity. Maybe that's what it feels like. Hey, I've got some encouragement for you from this daily devotional book I've been reading called Worry Less, Pray More. It's written by Donna K. Maltese. 1 Timothy chapter 1, verse 12 says, I give thanks to him who has granted me strength and made me able, Christ Jesus our Lord, because he has judged and counted me faithful and trustworthy, appointing me to the ministry. Have you ever been offered to help out with a ministry, to perhaps even be in charge of it, but you're worried you may not have the time or the energy to take it on? Or maybe you're already serving somewhere and you're worried that you might be running out of steam. This is where prayer is more important than ever. God has plans for you, and Jesus is the one who gives you strength to do what you've been called to do. So before you say yes to anything new or remain where you are, go to him in prayer. Ask if this is something that he wants you to begin or continue. Then serve him well, confident that he will give you the supernatural power and ability that you need and more.
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4: 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Our teams are already providing life-sustaining relief through mobile food stations that are not just providing food and water to those affected, but hope, a reminder to survivors that they are not alone. 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
5: In the past 250 years, America has borne witness to some amazing firsts. Benjamin Franklin experimented with a kite and lightning. Alexander Graham Bell rang in the telephone. And on Christmas Eve, 1906, O Holy Night, played on a violin, became the first live music ever broadcast over the radio. 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

25. He is the same yesterday, today, and forever, Hebrews 13:8. His years will never end, Psalm 102:27. He is King, Supreme Ruler, Absolute Monarch, and Overlord of all history. An arch of His eyebrow and a million angels will pivot and salute. Every throne is a footstool to His. Every crown is papier-mâché next to His. He consults no advisors. He needs no Congress. He reports to no one. He is in charge. Sovereignty gives the saint the inside track to peace. Others see the problem of the world and wring their hands. We see the problems of the world and bend our knees. This is Max Lucado.

Building 429 is on the wind. That's Listen to the Sound. Well, something very interesting happened this week. We've been teasing some show coming to Branson, and I had been saying that it was coming in the fall, but I didn't know too many details. Friend, scratch that. It's not now coming in the fall, whatever we were teasing you about. Just forget we're even teasing you about it. Just kidding. Yeah, we'll make an announcement about a fun concert maybe sometime in the future. But until then, friend, you just keep locked in. I'll be filling in for Stephanie today. We've got so much more to chat about and a lot of great music to enjoy together. Hey, coming up next is one of my favorites. It's Jay King singing Hard Place. This is The Wind.

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Well, Josiah Queen singing Demons on the Wind continues my day with you. I'm Bethany. I'll be filling in for Stephanie today. Well, and the rest of the week. But friend, I thought to continue my day with you, I'd love to share with you this little clip that was actually posted by the Missouri State University choirs this morning. Here's a little bit of a performance that was done by the MSU Women's Chorus. It was filmed on Jordan Valley Park. I think it's just beautiful. Check this out.

0: this summer, the Wind and KWFC Studios is very proud to share that we have created a radio drama that is meant for kids, but it's fun for the whole family. Hey, I'm Bethany, and it was such a joy to write and produce this little silly adventure that focuses on the theme of choosing kindness in each and every situation. Now, it's a radio drama, so it's like a silly little story or a little auditory play, and it follows Melly. Melly is a 13-year-old girl who works at her parents' gas station, which is in the middle of the woods. The gas station is called Guzzlers, and in episode 3, which comes out at midnight tonight, Melly falls head over heels for some new boy that shows up at the gas station, and Melly and her brother Mickey actually make a lot of mistakes in this week's episode. So we can learn to choose kindness by not doing what they did. Again, that episode is coming out at midnight tonight on our website, thewind.radio, YouTube, and anywhere you stream podcasts. Hey, and check out episodes 1 and 2. 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

Well, hey, friend, if you're just now joining us on The Wind, I'm Bethany. I'll be filling in for Stephanie this week. I was just chatting about this new podcast that we have come out with this summer, with each and every episode teaching kindness and how it all focuses on a gas station out in the middle of the woods. Even though that's an imaginary gas station called Guzzlers, it reminds me of a very real grocery store in Tennessee. This is a fun story, friend. Let me tell you about this grocery store. They recently had a power outage and a small fire. But both of these terrible circumstances ended up being great stories about a community coming together. Get this, during the power outage, the owners let people take home groceries on the honor system. They were like, okay, we'll go ahead and give you these groceries even though we can't check you out properly, but can you come back and pay us? And get this, 100% of the people came back and paid later. How awesome is that? But then get this, not too long after the power outage, a fire broke out. And those same community members showed up to create kind of like a fire brigade line to try to save as many frozen products as they could. You know, pulling out all of the ice creams, all of the frozen items. And they were literally able to save everything. I mean, talk about a community coming together. This seems like a great place to live. A lot of wholesome people.

0: Well, there is a sweet lady named Carla living out in Springfield who needs a special shout out on the win today. I'm Bethany, filling in for Stephanie, and our sweet friend Carla is a part of our giving family in such a special way. Carla is a More Than Music mission partner. An MMMP, if you will. Yeah, Carla is loving on the wind in such a big way. She has made the faith promise to give about a dollar a day or more. 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They believe that the wind is more than just music. It's a way to connect people to truth and to the hope and encouragement that can only be found in Christ. We are so, so grateful to Carla and all of our other MMMPs and our business ministry partners loving on us through their business. 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
1: You watch it grow, and you thank God, the giver of new life.
0: This song can plant a seed of faith in your heart.
1: And God will water it too. The Wind.

When it comes to kindness, we can learn a lot from Alyssa May. It's Bethany on the Wind. This is such a sweet story. Alyssa May grew up using food pantries. That's just what her and her family needed. But now as an adult, she has founded the Shame Free Collective, which is a nonprofit helping families get groceries without any stigma. Yeah, it's a small neighborhood cabinet that is stocked full of free food and hygiene items that anyone can use, and no questions are asked. Man, this is so cool. Alyssa started this in March, and since then, she has gained some volunteers to help her install 15 pantries across her area in West Michigan. And more are on the way, and it's so cool because she's made these weather-resistant. She's really thought of everything. These pantries are great for neighborhoods and businesses and community groups, and everyone's coming together to contribute to them. I love that it took one girl, Alyssa May, recognizing a need and then actually doing something to totally transform this area.

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0: Bill Wickham and Crowder are on the win. Teaming up on that last one, that was a really is Amazing Grace. Well, hey, I'm Bethany filling in for Stephanie today on The Wind. I've got this little life goal. I get to voice commercials for other radio stations in our network and in other Christian radio station networks. And so I have this goal of voicing a commercial in all 50 states. Right now I've got 21 states. I'm almost halfway there. But man, my little goal is nothing compared to Oren Asmus's goal. Get this, friend. We've got a new Guinness World Record holder on our hand. His name is Oren Asmus, and he has delivered cargo in every state except for Hawaii and Alaska. Oren is a truck driver, and he actually just became the world's oldest truck driver. It was officially recognized by Guinness World Record this month. He's 93 years old. Now, the previous record holder was a guy named Doyle, but he was only 92. His title became official back in December, but where Oren works now, he's been working there for the last 11 years, and his coworkers found this Guinness World Record, and they were like, wait a minute, Oren is older than that. So they made it official this month, and I think it is well-deserved. Oren has been a truck driver for 70 years, and throughout his career, he has traveled over 5 million miles. What a guy!
1: I set my sights on shiny things that crumble into rust, that fade into the dust. I bought the lie that someday I would finally have enough.

0: And that's such a fun one by Toby Mac on the wind. It's called Lord, It Feels Good. Well, friend, it feels good to fill in for Stephanie today. I'm thankful for a little bit of extra time with you. Hey, I would love to invite you to join us, the Wind Team, out at the Light the Way Music Festival happening next weekend. Now, this is Missouri's largest outdoor Christian music festival, and it's literally happening next Friday and Saturday, July 17th and 18th, at a Faith Family Farm in Ozark. Now, we can expect some pretty big names at this two-night festival. Jeremy Camp, SEU Worship, Allison Ide, Skillet, KB, and Claire Leslie are going to be performing for us. So, friend, we would love to see you there. The Wind is going to be there both nights. We're going to have a tent and a table set up. And, hey, we're going to be giving out limited edition collectible fans that feature the faces of all of the artists that we're going to get to hear. Plus, they should help you stay a little bit cooler in all this Ozark heat. But, friend, we got a little note from the Light the Way Ministries team. They say, hey, if possible, carpool. Plan to carpool because parking will be limited due to some other events happening in the area. But if you still need to get your tickets or find out some more info, we've got them online at thewind.radio. 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

Yeah, let's make heaven crowded together. I love that one from Josiah Queen. It's on the wind. Hey friend, I'm Bethany, just filling in for Stephanie this week, and I've got our hope and encouragement verse of the day. It's Romans chapter 8, verse 32. It says, "He who did not spare his own son, but gave him up for us all, how will he not also with him graciously give us all things?" I'm so thankful for verses like this that just remind us of the weight of Jesus' sacrifice on the cross and how we can look to that as just a great big reminder of how much the Lord loves us, how gracious he is to us, how truly he gives us everything we need, up to his literal own son. That is what he will give us. So grateful for verses like this. Friend, if you want to read it for yourself, again, that was Romans chapter 8, verse 32.

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0: God.
1: That's Heart of God by Zach Williams on the Wind. Man, I can't wait till Stephanie gets back. I'm having a fun time filling in for her. I'm Bethany. But last week, I heard Stephanie talking about this incredible woman named Kelsey who was attempting to cross the Pacific Ocean all by herself. Stephanie was really hyping it up. And friend, she successfully made the journey from California to Hawaii all by herself. And she made it to Hawaii actually on the 4th of July. Friend, if you're curious, though, how Kelsey is doing, I did come across this little update. It's pretty inspiring. It also just reminded me of the physical toll that her body took on to do this incredible accomplishment. Here is a little update from Kelsey.
2: So it's been 5 days since I have gotten to land, and it's been a little bit of a bumpy ride for me re-entering physically and somewhat mentally too. Physically, I'm definitely not feeling as strong as I was when I started. I'm noticing, obviously my first steps were a little wobbly. I was on a floating dock, so that was a whole nother piece of the puzzle to trying to walk my first steps. But I know a lot of the small muscles for walking and standing and stability have been a little atrophied because I wasn't standing or really walking at all on the boat, so my calves are so sore right now. And when my first shower, I got into the water, and then every little cut or scrape or whatever was on me was all very present at once, but it was amazing once I transitioned into it. I'm really looking forward to getting back into the gym and getting stronger again. I don't feel like I have my full strength right now, and I'm excited to get back some of that. As far as what happens next, I know forever I will chase big, hard, scary things. I don't have a concrete plan of what my next big scary thing is, but there will always be this in my life because I value it so much and what it can do for me, and how important it is for me as a person to grow and to feel and to experience the highs and lows and every piece of what it is to be alive and a human. So I know I get a lot of that from these hard things. So I know I'll keep finding stuff and what that looks like right now, I don't have, but I'm going to figure it out pretty soon, I think.
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Well, 10th Avenue North, singing Strong Enough to Save wraps up my day with you here on The Wind. I'm Bethany. It was fun filling in for Stephanie. But friend, I hope you keep it locked in today. So many more songs full of hope and encouragement to carry you through this Thursday. This Friday Junior, as I like to call Thursdays. And hey, Atlee is going to be spending some time with us too, so keep it locked in. Right now is Pat Barrett. It's I've Got a Fire. And don't forget today that you are so loved.

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1: Across the Ozarks and four states, we will see a chance of showers, a few scattered thunderstorms through the night, overnight low mid-70s in Springfield, mid to upper 70s in Joplin. An isolated shower or storm in the mix on Friday, otherwise hot and humid, a high low to mid-90s, a heat index in the upper 90s. Chance of showers, a few scattered thunderstorms Saturday, a high into the upper 80s. We'll end the weekend with some widely scattered showers and storms and a high close to 85 degrees. I'm meteorologist Sally Russell.
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CC Winans with Worth You've It All on the Wind. Hey, everybody. It's Atlee here. Hope you're having an absolutely fantastic day. One of the best days ever. It is almost the weekend. If you count Friday as part of the weekend, it's like the pre-weekend, pre-weekend. I don't know. There's a lot of great things to look forward to this weekend, minus maybe the weather. I think it's supposed to rain, but you know, it's okay. You can have a good day on a rainy day. It's okay. You can. Kicking off the show, this is Mac Powell with I Love G.

0: That's David Leonard with Well Done on the Wind. Did you know that the average person spends about 45 hours a year talking about the weather and weather-related stories? That seems like so many hours per year to be talking about the weather. Now, I think we all know that one person in our life, though, that probably spends double that. It's probably closer to 90 to 100 hours a year talking about the weather because they're just fascinated. And no, I'm not talking about a meteorologist. Just that one person in your life that just loves the weather. And you may be thinking, well, I like the weather, but I don't know anyone in my life that's like that. If that's you thinking that, you're probably that person.
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0: It's Bay Turner with Somebody's Praying on the Wind. Guzzlers is new this summer, and its newest episode is out on Friday. 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It's Guzzlers. 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That's a hard thing. It is an audio adventure, truly. And it's about Guzzlers, little gas stations for kids. We made it. It's the brainchild of Bethany from the Midday Show. And this newest episode comes out on Friday, tomorrow, like I said. 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
1: Across the Ozarks and four states, our weather will be unsettled over the next couple of days. We're going to be cranking up the heat as well. Scattered showers, a few scattered thunderstorms overnight. We drop down into the mid-70s in Springfield, mid to upper 70s in Joplin. Isolated showers and storms for Friday. Our high temperatures Friday in the low to mid-90s. Saturday, a chance of showers and storms. Our temperatures will be in the upper 80s to low 90s. And then Sunday, showers, a chance of storms, cooler, highs near 85. I'm meteorologist Sally Russell.

0: Holly Brand with I Know Somebody on the Win. Scientists say that laughing for 10 to 15 minutes can actually burn 40 calories per 10 to 15 minutes. So if you watch like a two-hour show and you're just laughing the whole time, you could almost burn off a Big Mac. Maybe not. But if you're like, I don't like comedy movies, then I don't know, watch America's Funniest Home Video reruns. Tom Bergeron, everybody, come on.
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1: Across the Ozarks and four states, we will see a chance of showers, a few scattered thunderstorms through the night, overnight low mid-70s in Springfield, mid to upper 70s in Joplin. An isolated shower or storm in the mix on Friday, otherwise hot and humid, a high low to mid-90s, a heat index in the upper 90s. Chance of showers, a few scattered thunderstorms Saturday, a high into the upper 80s. We'll end the weekend with some widely scattered showers and storms at a high close to 85 degrees. I'm meteorologist Sally Russell.
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0: That's Elevation Rhythm with Washed on the Wind. Do you listen to music regularly? Well, apparently, according to a study, you actually have better cognitive function than other people. There's a study done that says if you are listening to music on a regular basis, like that's part of your regular day-to-day, you, statistically speaking, should have a higher functioning cognitive ability than other people that don't listen to a lot of music. So, if you want to improve your brain, listen to some Jesus music. Or at least the Wind. That'd be great, too. Come on.
1: One, two, three, four.

0: It's Elevation Worship with Same God on the Wind. I saw a post earlier on Facebook, and I don't dwell on Facebook, but when I see funny things, it keeps drawing me back. It says, the older I get, the more I understand why cats just walk away mid-conversation. I know people like that, and that means I get it. And one of the funny things that I saw also on that, one of the comments on that post was, says, the longer that I live on this earth, the more I realize why geese just randomly attack people. And I relate to that. Not saying I want to attack people, but like, I get it. I think I get it.
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2: Across the Ozarks and four states, our weather will be unsettled over the next couple of days. We're going to be cranking up the heat as well. Scattered showers, a few scattered thunderstorms overnight. We drop down into the mid-70s in Springfield, mid to upper 70s in Joplin. Isolated showers and storms for Friday. Our high temperatures Friday in the low to mid-90s. Saturday, a chance of showers and storms. Our temperatures will be in the upper 80s to low 90s. And then Sunday, showers, a chance of storms cooler. Highs near 85. I'm meteorologist Sally Russell.

That's Chris Tomlin with Holy Forever on The Win. Keep us going. This is the newest from Brandon Lake. It features Nick Jonas and is titled The Author.

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0: John Reddick with The Way on the Wind. I have our verse of the day. It comes from Romans chapter 8, verse 32. It says, "He who did not spare his own son, but gave him up for us all, how will he not also with him graciously give us all things?"
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Light the Way is coming up July 17th and 18th in Ozarks. 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
1: Across the Ozarks and four states, we will see a chance of showers, a few scattered thunderstorms through the night, overnight low mid-70s in Springfield, mid to upper 70s in Joplin. An isolated shower or storm in the mix on Friday, otherwise hot and humid, a high low to mid-90s, a heat index in the upper 90s. Chance of showers, a few scattered thunderstorms Saturday, a high into the upper 80s. We'll end the weekend with some widely scattered showers and storms at a high close to 85 degrees. I'm meteorologist Sally Russell.
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That's Josiah Queen with Demons on the Wind. The U.S., did you know that they measure, I say they, we, the country of the United States, they try and figure out the median age of the United States is. What's the average age of the United States? Apparently it's 39.4. 39.4 years old. If you are 39 or 40, you are average age in the United States. The oldest state is actually Maine. And it is 44.9. You're 45 years old is the average age in Maine. And the youngest state is not Missouri. No, it is Utah. And the average median age is 32.6. So there's about 12 years of median age in the highest and the lowest. So somewhere in the middle, the Ozarks, we fit in there. We're not our own state, but Missouri is, and Arkansas and wherever else you're listening to. If you're around 32 to 45, you're bad average, but you're the best. You're the coolest.

0: That's Kane with Yes He Can on The Win. Did you ever get sent to your room without dinner? Maybe you said something you shouldn't have said or did something you shouldn't have done. You're just go to your room, no dinner for you. Or maybe you're like my family where I was a picky eater growing up and I said, I don't want to eat that. And my mom said, you're going to eat that. And I said, nuh-uh. And then I'd sit for 4 hours at the kitchen table because of the fact that my mom said I was going to eat it. And if I didn't eat it, it went in the fridge. And that was the next thing I ate. I could not eat anything else. And the reason I asked that is because there's a teenager that found a loophole, I guess. So all you parents, there's a new loophole going around. If you send your teenager to their room without dinner because they were maybe they're being bad or they didn't want their dinner, whatever it is, there was a teenager that got caught on a Ring camera at 2 a.m. door dashing their dinner. They got on the family phone, and I'm assuming it was mom or dad's phone, and did a DoorDash order and put in the instructions, bring to the back window, blah, blah, blah, and gave instructions on to deliver it to the bedroom window of this teenager. And honestly, everyone's like, well played. That's clever. Ha, ha, ha. But mom had a Ring camera, and mom saw it all unfold. And that kid did not get away with it. Let's just say that. So if you don't have the cameras that are like watching your back doors, know that your kid, if you send them to the room without dinner, they may order a DoorDash. So be ready for that.
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2: Across the Ozarks and four states, our weather will be unsettled over the next couple of days. We're going to be cranking up the heat as well. Scattered showers, a few scattered thunderstorms overnight. We drop down into the mid-70s in Springfield, mid to upper 70s in Joplin. Isolated showers and storms for Friday. Our high temperatures Friday in the low to mid-90s. Saturday, a chance of showers and storms. Our temperatures will be in the upper 80s to low 90s. And then Sunday, showers, a chance of storms cooler. Highs near 85. I'm meteorologist Sally Russell.

0: That's Colton Dixon with Miracles on the Wind. You know what's kind of crazy is Colton Dixon is going to be going to the Ozark Empire Fairgrounds for a concert there that's going to be coming up in August. But he's not alone. You don't know who is going to be joining him? Well, him who just sang that song, and this guy, Seth Schleter, with this is him singing Valley of Worship.
1: I have felt the deepest loss. I have questioned if you could. And when it led me to the cross, only then

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1: 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And before you know it,
0: 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So keep listening.

0: Elevation Worship with Praise on the Win. I saw a story earlier from a guy. I shouldn't say a guy. It was a page, but they're talking about a guy in Taiwan that single-handedly saved his village from poverty. You go, what? What did he do? Well, his village in Taiwan was not doing well financially. There was no one traveling to it. There was no business. So businesses were doing small because it was a small village. And so businesses were struggling. And a lot of people were like, well, we just need to demolish and let business, bigger industries come in. And they're like, well, our home's here and this is our livelihood. And so he decided he wanted to single-handedly save the village by painting all of the walls of all of the walking place streets. It became this vibrant artwork, this colorful paintings on the walls, the streets, the building. It was an outdoor art gallery. And a lot of people had started traveling to see it. And then businesses started growing because there's people paying to eat there. And it became one of Taiwan's most famous cultural landmarks. And you know what's even crazier? He's 96 years old. 96 years old and painted the whole village. And it became an amazing thing that he single-handedly saved his village in Taiwan. And I'm like, man, he used his talents that he was given to do good. So I want to encourage you today, be like this guy from Taiwan and use the talent that God has given you to do good in someone's life.
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5: In the past 250 years, America has borne witness to some amazing firsts. Benjamin Franklin experimented with a kite and lightning. Alexander Graham Bell rang in the telephone. And on Christmas Eve, 1906, O Holy Night, played on a violin, became the first live music ever broadcast over the radio. It was followed by a reading of Luke chapter 2. 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

That's Pat Barrett with Build My Life on the Wind. I have a question. Do you eat a pizza a month? Do you, like, I'm not like total, you eat a whole large pizza. No, like, do you eat pizza at least once a month? If you do, you've been in a 93% of Americans. 93% of Americans eat at least one pizza, or at least eat pizza for one meal once a month. I don't know anyone that doesn't eat pizza at least once a month. Do you know who's the 7%? Because I feel like that's America's pastime other than baseball is eating pizza. I mean, you think of New York, Chicago, California even is known for their broccoli pizza or something like that. Like, everybody's known for pizza around here. It's like, we got the world's greatest pizza. How does no one eat that? At least once a month? That's easy. If you eat pizza once every 2 months, who are you? You might want.

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1: Okay, wait, hang on. Sorry. A note from legal saying guaranteed is a little strong.
2: I have to say results may vary.
3: But from what everyone says, the wind is a big mood booster.
0: Okay, cool. That one's approved. The wind.

0: across the Ozarks and four states. We will see a chance of showers, a few scattered thunderstorms through the night, overnight low mid-70s in Springfield, mid to upper 70s in Joplin. An isolated shower or storm in the mix on Friday, otherwise hot and humid, a high low to mid-90s, a heat index in the upper 90s. Chance of showers, a few scattered thunderstorms Saturday, a high into the upper 80s. We'll end the weekend with some widely scattered showers and storms and a high close to 85 degrees. I'm meteorologist Sally Russell.
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Jamie McDonald with Ain't No Way on the Wind. Did you know that climbing a tree is good for your brain? I didn't know that. I just climb trees all the time. In fact, when I was in kindergarten, I was climbing a tree with a friend of mine, and we were climbing, you know, we got about probably 8 to 10 feet up in the air, and we sat on a branch. Unfortunately, we sat on a branch together, and it was not a strong branch, and we both fell out of the tree, just boom, immediate on the ground. I actually broke both of my wrists at the same time. I landed on my wrists on the roots, and I was on vacation. It was a spring break whenever I was in kindergarten, and we were visiting family in another state, and shattered both of my wrists. And maybe what I'm about to say is, after hearing that story, is not convincing. Let your kids climb trees. It's like it said, it's good for the brain. It's good exercise. And don't freak out. Don't show fear whenever they're doing something that could hurt them, because that's going to make them realize, I'm scared to do everything, instead of exploring and learning and growing.

0: That's Kate Thompson with That's What the Cross is For on The Wind. I'm At Lee, and I have to tell you about Light the Way. It is coming up July 17th and 18th in Ozark. It's got Jeremy Camp, Skillet, KB, SEU Worship, Claire Leslie, and more, all coming to one stage to be able to share the gospel. It's going to be an awesome, awesome few nights. And parking is going to be limited because there are other events in the area, so you want to carpool. 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
2: So, are you guys new to town?
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2: 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You know, there's this great breakfast place down the road. You guys will have to try it. They make the best biscuits and gravy.
3: 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I hate wet bread.
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I have our verse of the day. It comes from Romans chapter 8. It is verse 32. It says, "He who did not spare his own son, but gave him up for all of us, how will he not also with him graciously give us all things?"

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That's Toby Mac on the wind. Well, thank you all so much for hanging out with me. I appreciate it. Hope you have a great rest of your day, and I will catch you on the flip side. 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